taste. And if you're willing, an extra crate of any power to combat hate. Cause though I hurt, the hating's pain, and I need love to take the strain. A parcel of extra blessing to keep my days from guessing. Oh, teach me, the words won't turn the way I ask them. Oh, reach me, show faces true before I pass them.

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There were clowns and elephants and dancing bears and a beautiful lady in

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I don't know what, but when it was all over, I said to myself, is that all there is to the circus? Is that all there is?

And then I fell in love with the most wonderful boy in the world. We'd take long walks down by the river, or just sit for hours gazing into each other's eyes. We were so very much in love. And then one day, he went away, and I thought I'd die, but I didn't. And when I didn't, I said to myself,

I know what you must be saying to yourselves. If that's the way she feels about it, why doesn't she just end it all? Oh no, not me. I'm not ready for that final disappointment. 'Cause I know, just as well as I'm standing here talking to you, that when that final moment comes and I'm breathing my last breath, I'll be saying to myself,

infinitely kind. A broken glimpse through prison bars, a billion stars, our destinies entwined.